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0: In sport, Christchurch will again host Super Rugby's Super Round from April 2 to 4. The Crusaders open the weekend against the Brumbies on the Friday night. Saturday features the Chiefs and Force, followed by the Blues and Waratahs. The Highlanders meet the Drua on the Sunday before the Hurricanes play the Reds. And Warriors coach Andrew Webster has ensured a regular week of operations ahead of tomorrow night's playoff against the Dolphins and NRL.
3: Things haven't changed, but you can certainly see and feel the intensity of training has increased, as it should, during finals. And yeah, we're just keeping things very simple this week.
0: That's your newsfeed. I'm Bryn Rutkin.
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1: 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Be happy. I give you my phone number. When you worry, call me. I'll be glad.

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G'day, John Dunstan here as we head towards the weekend. 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

Feel Good Days on Coast. John here. Great story around today. The bloke in Gisborne who won Lotto a couple of weeks ago, the $28 million, didn't realise he had the winning ticket. And when he read somebody in Gisborne and won it, he thought, good on that person, whoever they are. All that money coming to Gisborne, what a fantastic thing. And then he looked up his numbers and found that he was that person. He won the $28 million bucks for Father's Day.

0: 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Not too late. 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Be in to win that $200 voucher before one. As I mentioned earlier, lots of people wearing their Warriors jerseys for today. Very special day. As Warriors head into that preliminary final, Coach Andrew Webster is trying to keep things pretty much as normal as possible.
1: Things haven't changed, but you can certainly see and feel the intensity of training has increased, as it should, during finals. And yeah, we're just keeping things very simple this week.
0: Just after 6, Saturday evening, Go Media Stadium. We'll keep you posted.
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0: This is a strange conversation, Rachel. You're talking to a customer at the same time.
3: I am, sorry.
0: No, that's okay. What are they buying?
3: Makeup.
0: How would you like to go to Paris and see Celine Dion?
3: It would be a dream, an absolute dream.
0: Who would you take with you?
3: My bestie. Hanging out to go on a girls' holiday together, and we do concerts together all the time.
0: I will have my fingers crossed for you. You will not have to wait long. You can think about Paris all weekend long. Monday morning after 8, Tony, Jason, Sam find a winner. Could be you, Rachel. Good luck.
3: You're amazing. I'll keep my fingers crossed. Thank you so much.
0: And yes, there will be another cue to call 1 hour from now. Your next chance to be in to win with Tony Street's $10,000 big spender on Coast.
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4: Larissa, I have some wonderful news for you. You'll call a 10.
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4: Yeah, for sure. I reckon get amongst it. With 10 grand, you don't even have to think about it. There is no guilt at all. How good.
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4: 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All the very best of luck.
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4: 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And don't forget, tomorrow it is Final Call Friday. 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

0: Feel good 80s all the way into the weekend coasts. John here for Lorna for your Friday with Def Leppard next and a cool Kiwi song from Sharon O'Neill, Maxine, in the next 10 minutes. Yes, you're right. There will be another cue to call. Tony Street's $10,000 big spender. There's a cue to call every hour through till 6 and then that's it. So try really hard. That special chance for you to be in the draw coming in the next 20 minutes on Coast. And as always, a staggering number of people have texted through to win the Trade Depot $200 voucher. Let us find our winner.
1: Hello, am I speaking?
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0: I do have a $200 Trade Depot voucher coming your way, which would be a great down payment on a new dishwasher for the team.
1: That would be amazing. 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
9: In this update, the police watchdogs validated a police finding clearing Commissioner Richard Chambers over a former partner's claims of criminal misconduct. The government's accepted all but one of the Regulation Ministry's 24 recommendations in its hospitality review. They include simplifying applications and extending renewals for some alcohol licences. Labour is calling NZ First's approach to immigration divisive and toxic as Winston Peters announces an election platform of tougher deportation rules. Christchurch's Orana Parks Trust Board Chair says it has public support and the park has nothing to be ashamed about as it faces running out of funding next year. Rail tunes have echoed through the glistening new Auckland Te Waiahoretu station, where the ribbon was cut to open the CRL this morning. Trains start running on Sunday. That's news.
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9: In sport, Super Rugby boss Jack Mesley is relieved Christchurch will host next year's Super Round. All 10 teams will play in the city during the first weekend of April. Mesley says other parties were interested, but the 2026 venture deserved an encore.
11: That was always our first preference and our priority, and we're extremely thankful to both the city and the New Zealand government for backing it to bring it back.
9: The historic NFL regular season match at the Melbourne Cricket Ground between the Los Angeles Rams and San Francisco 49ers is underway. It's the first NFL fixture to ever be held in the Southern Hemisphere. That is sport. I'm Raylene Ramsey.
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Feel good 80s into the weekend coast. John Dunstan here for you Friday with Paul Young coming right up. Cue to call is coming right up with Tony Street's $10,000 big spender. And did I mention our book of the week? Because it just sounds brilliant. Petronella McGovern is the author. Every Time She Wakes is a mystery thriller. And it just sounds fantastic. 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Text Every Time and your name 2699 to win our book of the week. We'll find a winner in the next 15 minutes. And stand by for that cue to call. It's coming up.

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1: 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Tony Street's Big Spender.

0: Feel Good Friday, Coast. We're wearing it for the wires. I've seen a few oldies but goodies dug out from the back of the wardrobe for a very special day. Tomorrow, an even more special day for the Warriors. 6:05, Go Media Stadium. And thank you so much if you've taken the time to text through to an hour Book of the Week. Let's see if we can't just give that away right now.
1: Hello, Dale speaking.
0: Dale, hi. It is John here from Coast. Thank you for texting through. And I've just got to ask, do you feel the need to read?
1: Absolutely. And if I don't read it, my mother will.
0: Petronella McGovern, she's written some big sellers. And this new one, Every Time She Wakes, is such an interesting idea for a mystery book. So I'm sure you're going to love that one to bits. And that's all yours. Well done.
1: Wonderful. Thank you very much.

0: Feel good 80s for your Friday coast. John Dunstan here. Sir Dave Dobbin is coming right up. So it was a huge sporting weekend. We've discussed the WAS. Fingers crossed on that one. And the US Open tennis wraps up over the weekend as well. We'll keep you up to date with that. Additionally, big build-up for the All Blacks' final match of the Springboks series in Baltimore, of all places. Richie Mo'unga is back in the All Blacks, first time in 3 years, and there is a brave new captain. This is Dave Rennie.
1: We felt Cody coming back in, he's an excellent player, but gives us a lot of experience and leadership, and that's been really valuable throughout the week.
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0: Deirdre, I bet this is not your first call.
3: No, definitely not.
0: You've called once or twice before, right?
3: Yes.
0: Perseverance always pays off, Deirdre, and so it is. In this case, you are my caller 10, so you are in the draw.
3: Oh, awesome.
0: Ever been to Paris?
3: Yes, I have, for work, but it was a short stay.
0: Well, it'd be nice to go there for play as well, wouldn't it?
3: Exactly.
0: You're absolutely in that draw, Deirdre, and I wish you the very best of luck, and it's not far away. That is happening after 8 with Tony, Jason, Sam on Monday morning. Good luck.
3: Awesome. Thank you very much.
0: Another cue to call. There certainly will be next hour your next chance to win with Tony Street's $10,000 big spender on Coast.
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0: 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Yeah, September is Bourbon Month. 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

0: Feel good 80s all Friday long. Coast, John Dunstan here with Queen on the way. Eurythmics, Who's That Girl? Great song from Michael Jackson as well. Yes, there will be another cue to call. We're doing it all the way through until 6 with Tony Street's $10,000 big spender. And if you've sent me a text, that's really good news. We will find our winner for the At Work shout out. Two cookbooks, count them. Yes, there's two. Our winner to be announced sometime in the next 30 minutes on Coast.
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3: In this update, the Regulation Minister says changes to hospitality rules will stop hospitality operators failing. It includes simplifying applications and extending renewals for some alcohol licences. The Immigration Minister says NZ First's new election policies, toughening up on resident visas and deportation and increasing citizen costs, could backfire. Erica Stanford says it could hinder bringing in overseas teachers. Canterbury's five biggest councils spent a combined $428,000 developing amalgamation proposals for the government. The Waitangi Treaty Grounds are getting an $8 million cash injection from the Regional Infrastructure Fund. A DNA test is providing a major boost to protecting kauri from dieback, which has no cure yet, by identifying sick trees. That's news.
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3: In sport, the first finalist has been found in the women's draw of the US Tennis Open.
20: And that is what you call a statement from the champion.
3: Arina Sabalenka is one win away from three straight Grand Slam triumphs at Flushing Meadows. She's dispatched top-ranked American Jessica Pegula in straight sets. Sabalenka will face the winner of the second semi-final between Elena Rybakina and Coco Gauff.

0: Beauden Barrett is in line for his first All Blacks test appearance of the year, more than 2 months into the season. He's been named on the bench for the final match against the Springboks in Baltimore. That is sport. I'm Raylene Ramsey.
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You know, as we count down to Christmas, more and more Christmas decorations go up, and it brings a smile to your face to see the decorations and the twinkling Christmas lights. And as we approach the election, the most ugly billboards in the world are put up all over the countryside. And if there is one little spot where you can still see the scenery, rest assured there will be a political billboard put up there very soon. But on the other hand, that's democracy for you, right?

0: Playing your feel-good 80s favourites all Friday long. Coast. Belinda Carlisle's Heaven is a Place on Earth. Talking about the election a little while ago and all the billboards up. You will not see a billboard for this, and yet you will have the right to vote on it over the weekend if you like. New Zealand Bird of the Year with Forest and Bird. And what a great list of Kiwi birds. There's some very interesting reading on the voting website. And it is somewhat depressing to see how many of these Kiwi species are in trouble, and some in serious trouble. So exercise your democratic right. Read a bit about the birds. Check them out. Cast your vote. It is important.
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0: Sandra, you are in the draw to go to Paris. So what would be on your list of... What would be on your list of things to see?
2: Everything. I've never been, so everything.
0: There's a lot to see in Paris.
2: Oh, there certainly is, and I just can't believe I got through.
0: You were definitely in that draw. The cool thing is you don't have to wait all that long because the draw is after 8 on Monday with Tony, Jason, Sammy. You're definitely in there, Sandra.
2: Oh, thank you so, so much. Thank you. You've made my day.
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3: Hello, you. 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

feel-good 80s for your Friday Coast with Grant Kiriyama. After three, Bon Jovi is on the way and Mark Cohn goes walking in Memphis. Grant has three. Count them. One, two, three.

0: More opportunities for you to get your name in Tony Street's $10,000 Big Spender. It is a biggie, and Tony, Jason, Sam will find our winner on Monday after 8. So no pressure, nothing like that, but I wish you the very best of luck after 3 with Grant. Good luck to the ABs, good luck to the Warriors, and good luck to you getting in that draw.
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0: this update, Transport Minister Chris Bishop says the City Rail Link will transform Auckland after a ribbon-cutting ceremony this morning, ahead of trains rolling through the new underground network from Sunday. Political parties are making their pitch to New Zealand's oldest voters this afternoon at a Grey Power event on Auckland's North Shore. The police watchdogs validated a police finding, clearing Commissioner Richard Chambers over a former partner's claims of criminal misconduct. The Regulation Minister says new rules will let responsible businesses with alcohol licences operate more easily, and bad players will get more inspections and pay for it. KiwiSaver provider Simplicity says it's disturbing. Management fees for the retirement savings scheme are up 12%, rising more than contributions. That's news.
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0: In sport, Beauden Barrett is in line for his first test match minutes of the year, more than 2 months into the season. He's been named on the bench for the All Blacks' fourth and final test against the Springboks in Baltimore on Sunday. Coach Dave Rennie has gone without playmaking cover on his bench this year, but says now is the right time. Barrett in the reserves alongside Rico Ioane.
2: Obviously with Rico on the bench, he covers midfield and outside back. KP covering nine, and it gives us a chance to have a genuine 10-15 cover if we lost someone. It's been tough for Beauden. He sat on the sidelines for the first six tests of the year.
0: And the second women's semi-final between Coco Gauff and Elena Rybakina has gone to a deciding set at the US Tennis Open.
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5: 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Shut up!

Yeah, it's a feel-good Friday afternoon here on Coast. Nick Racketyama here, feeling real good because it's almost the weekend and it's a final call Friday. Yeah, your next cue to call for Tony Street's $10,000 big spender is coming up next. To stay with me. Also got some Kim Carnes, the Bee Gees, right now. Pat Benatar.

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2: 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Tony Street's Big Spender.

This is your home of Feel Good 80s. This is Coast. Nick Rakitayama here. If you hate exercising, this could be the perfect solution for you. There is a new pill that's just passed its first human trial, and Jace Reeves is going to tell you all about it Monday morning, just before 7:30, with your Feel Good Breakfast.

0: Kylie Minogue here on Coast. Yeah, I'm Grant Kittyama on this feel-good Friday afternoon. You deserve a break. You've been working hard all week.
1: Yeah.
0: Muffin Break want to give you a coffee break for two. So just text Muffin and your name to 2699. I'll put you in the draw. And I'm going to call that winner before four. All right, you answer the phone if you see it ringing.
2: Celine Dion, live in Paris, $10,000 to spend.
0: Guess what, Megan?
3: What?
0: You've done it.
3: Oh, amazing. I've tried so many times.
0: By the skin of your teeth.
3: I know. That's awesome.
0: Oh, man, have you started dreaming yet?
3: I think I've been dreaming for about 3 weeks since you've been doing it.
0: You know what? I don't think there's much better prize than this right now.
3: No, I don't think so either. It'd be amazing.
0: Oh, Megan, look, congratulations. You are in to win a $10,000 shopping spree in Paris and tickets to see Celine Dion.
3: That'd be so just awesome.
0: Oh, absolutely. Look, that draw is on Monday morning after 8. I wish you the very best of luck. Make sure you answer your phone if it rings, okay?
3: I definitely will.
0: Good on you, Megan. All right, there you go. Megan's in. Tony Street's $10,000 big spend to Celine Dion in Paris. All thanks to Qantas, connecting Kiwis and Aussies for the moments that matter. Two more chances to go. Your next cue to call on this final call Friday is after 4, so stay with me, all right? Okay, Cher is still to come before 4, and Ice House is up next.
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1: It's a feel-good Friday afternoon here on Coast and on Great Giddy Hour. Thank you to Muffin Break. Baked fresh in store every day. I have a coffee break for two to give away. Thanks to everybody who texted in. Why, I have a winner. It's going to Jan today.
2: Hello, Jan speaking.
1: Jan, Grant Kiriyama calling from Coast.
2: Oh, my God. Hi.
1: How are you doing on this Friday afternoon?
2: Good. Thank you. How are you?
1: No, I'm really good, man. You deserve a break. You've been working really hard.
2: I've been trying to get in the draw for Celine Dion. My fingers are hurting.
1: Oh, no. Well, I can't offer you that, but I tell you what I do have for you is a coffee break for two from our wonderful friends at Muffin Break.
2: Yay, thank you so much.
1: Oh, you're so welcome. I hope you get a chance to enjoy that with a friend soon.
2: I will do. I'll take my hubby along.
1: Oh, good on you, Jan. There you go. And thanks again, Muffin Break. Do it again next week, eh? All right. Ah, here we go. It's a final call Friday. Just two more chances to get in that draw. Your next cue to call for Tony Street's $10,000 big spender. Celine Dion in Paris is coming up next hour. Thanks to Qantas. Stay with me, all right? We've also got Tina Turner, Stevie Nicks, The Commodores, and Prince with the biggest song of 1984. It's right after four.
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15: In this update, Winston Peters has told an audience of retirees at a Grey Power event in Auckland, other parties are attacking superannuation entitlements. Labour and the Greens want the age kept at 65, but not National. Opportunity says it wants KiwiSaver made compulsory before looking at things like means testing. A treaty lawyer says the Waitangi Tribunal was always meant to hold the Crown to account. Acts pledging to remove its jurisdiction on government policy and conduct and abolish it once treaty settlements are wound up. Canterbury's five biggest councils spent a combined $428,000 developing amalgamation proposals for the government. The Department of Conservation's imposed a 10-year moratorium on new marine mammal permits and reduced tourism trips around Hector Dolphin's habitat in Banks Peninsula. That's news.
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0: 8. All Blacks coach Dave Rennie has revealed a gastro bug swept through the team earlier in the week during their travel to the US. Rennie says while it largely came as quickly as it went, it left them low on numbers in their first training sessions after arriving for the fourth test against the Springboks. Rennie's left out lock Fabian Holland due to illness, but says it could have been worse.
1: We'd already decided not to train Monday, but we'd have struggled to put a team out there, to be honest. Just had a lot of guys who either got on the plane not feeling well or got off the plane feeling crook. And so, yeah, well, even some guys we had on pretty light duties on Tuesday.
0: Elena Rybakina has rallied from a set down to beat Coco Gauff in the second women's semi-final at the US Tennis Open. That is sport.
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Elton John here on Coast. And Grant Kittyama here on this Feel Good Friday afternoon. It's Final Call Friday. Ooh, just two more chances to get into their drawer. Your next cue to call for Tony Street's $10,000 big spender is coming up in a few minutes, so stay with me. I've also got some Michael Jackson, some Poison, and right now is Stevie Nicks. It says Room's on Fire.

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0: 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I will call a winner before 5, okay? All right, good luck. The Eagles, in a moment, right now. Tina Turner.
1: Let me say the same.

0: It's a feel-good Friday afternoon here on Coast. Your Grant Kitayama here. Today is Friday, 11th of September, 2026. Happy birthday to the incredible Harry Connick Jr. Harry, 59 years old today.
1: Oh, the weather outside is frightful.
0: What a voice.
1: But the fire is so delightful. And since we've no place.
0: And it's also happy birthday to Moby.
2: Why does my heart.
0: Moby is an extremely healthy 61 years old today. There you are.
3: Celine Dion, live in Paris, $10,000 to spend.
0: Happy Friday, Debbie.
4: Hello, Grant.
0: Very, very, very happy Friday, Debbie.
4: It is a very happy Friday now.
0: You are my caller, Dan.
4: Oh, my goodness. That's amazing. Thank you so much.
0: Oh, you are so welcome. What is buzzing you out the most about this prize?
4: Oh, my goodness. I couldn't pick one thing. I think the whole thing would just be amazing.
0: Yeah, geez. Paris, 10 grand to shop with and Celine Dion.
4: Ooh. I know, I think Celine will be very emotional.
0: It's quite incredible to see her come back. Wow.
4: Absolutely, yes.
0: Well, you could be there now, Debbie, with 10 grand in Paris, because you're on the draw, and that draw happens on Monday morning with Tony, Jason, Sam.
4: That's amazing. Thank you so much. My fingers are crossed.
0: Oh. Mine too, Debbie. Yeah, Debbie's in. Tony Street's $10,000 big spender, Celine Dion in Paris, all thanks to Qantas connecting Kiwis and Aussies for the moments that matter. Your very last cue to call, one more to get in that draw, is after five. So don't you go anywhere, and good luck, okay?

0: Okay. All right. Pet Shop Boys still to come before 5. And Sir Dave Dobbin and Herbs are up next.
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2: 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And then on Monday morning, it is all on. 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

0: Yeah, it is almost five here on Coast. You're Grant Gittyama here, down tools. Let's go home for the weekend, eh? Yeah, it's a game day weekend as well. The All Blacks go into the final test in rugby's greatest rivalry tour with Richie Mwonga at first five on Sunday morning. Great to see Blackadder at open side as well. All of us rugby aficionados know that winning this series really meant it had to happen in South Africa. That didn't happen, of course, but our boys do get a chance to take half of that trophy home from Baltimore. Yeah, fingers crossed. It's a nice civilised kickoff time as well, 9 o'clock Sunday morning, and all that action will be on Sky Sports. All right, it's Final Call Friday. Your final cue to call for Tony Street's $10,000 big spender, Celine Dion in Paris, is coming up next hour. Stay with me. Thank you to our wonderful friends at Qantas. All right, also next hour, Richard Marx, Donna Summer, Men at Work, and Huey Lewis's movie debut is first up after five.
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11: In this update, the Prime Minister says he's proud to be the leader to open Auckland's City Rail Link. He cut the ribbon this morning with Mayor Wayne Brown. The first trains will run on Sunday. National Minister Louise Upston will lead government moves in response to findings on the disappearance of Tom Phillips' three children. They were found when police shot Phillips dead nearly 4 years after he disappeared with them into Waikato Bush. The Regulation Minister says the agencies working on alcohol policy will be whittled down to one. The government's accepted 23 hospitality recommendations from the ministry. Some security for Banks Peninsula's tourism operators and hopes of a lifeline for threatened Hector's dolphins. DOC has imposed a 10-year moratorium on new marine mammal permits and reduced tourism trips around the Hector's dolphins habitat. That's news.
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11: In sport, Dolphins coach Christian Wolf is expecting another tight affair with the Warriors in the club's first ever NRL finals match. The two regular season games between the sides were decided by 2 points. Both teams won each game. Wolf's offered this prediction for tomorrow night.
13: We know it's going to be fast. We know it's going to be physical. We know there's going to be a lot of energy from the opposition, a lot of emotion, something that they're going to have to deal with, a lot of expectation as well, and it's just a contest that we're looking forward to.
11: A popular win across the Tasman in the NFL. The San Francisco 49ers have beaten the Los Angeles Rams 27-7 at the MCG. And that is sport. I'm Raylene Ramsey.
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On this final call Friday, your final cue to call for Tony Street's $10,000 big spender Celine Dion and Paris.

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This is Coast. Nick Grant here on this Feel Good Friday afternoon. What renovations need doing at your place? 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I could be calling you before six, all right? Good luck. Sheryl Crow coming up in a moment. Right now, Richard Marx with a love letter to his wife, Cynthia. Right here waiting for you.

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0: Mm-mm. That's just cool. This is Coast on a feel-good Friday evening, and I'm Grant Kitayama. I hope you're wearing your Warriors jersey. You wear it for the wise wherever you are and show our team they are backed by the whole country. One day, one team, one nation. Our boys take on the Dolphins. Go Media Stadium tomorrow. Their match starts at 6:05, and all the action will be on Sky Sport. All right, let's do this one last time.
1: Celine Dion, live in Paris, $10,000 to spend. Hey,
0: g'day, this is Coach.

0: Who's this?
1: My name is Sue.
0: Sue, how are you today?
1: I am just amazing. I have just been calling you so much.
0: How long have you been trying to get in this draw, Sue?
1: Look, I am a lactation consultant, so between patients, I just give you a little ring every now and then. And I'm just like, oh my gosh. And I just said to my partner, I said, I'm going to give this one last go.
0: Oh, well, Sue, guess what?
1: What?
0: All that persistence has paid off for you because the stars have aligned to make you my very last call at 10.
1: Oh my God, I'm so excited. This is just amazing.
0: Wouldn't this just be the best thing in the world to win?
1: Oh, look, I just still, I'm never going to get through. I'm literally in the car, so I'm going to give it one more time, babe. Oh. One more time. And I went, oh my God, it's still rigging.
0: Sue, congratulations. You're in to win a $10,000 shopping spree in Paris with tickets to see Celine Dion.
1: Oh my God, that is just so amazing. Oh, absolutely amazing.
0: Yeah, look, Sue, that draw is on Monday morning at 8 with Tony, Jason, Sam. I wish you the very best of luck.
1: Thank you so much. I really appreciate your radio station. It's just my favourite.
0: Oh, it's lovely to hear, Sue. Thank you. And well done. There you go. Tony Street's $10,000 big spend to Celine Dion in Paris, all thanks to Qantas connecting Kiwis and Aussies for the moments that matter. That is it. Congratulations to everyone who made it into the draw. Monday morning after 8, Tony Street will reveal who's heading to Paris for the ultimate trip of a lifetime. So good luck to you all, okay? Here you go. DeBarge, still to come before 6. And Dexy's Midnight Runners, only chart topper, is up next.
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0: You are listening to Coast on a Feel Good Friday evening. 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
1: Oh, we need a new shower door and seal on the shower. 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
1: Yes.
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1: Oh, definitely. 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
0: 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Want to do it again next week? Hell yeah. All right. All right, it's almost 6. Next hour, The Weather Girls, Jimmy Cliff, Bananarama, and Fleetwood Mac's Thing of Beauty. It's first up after 6.
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7: In this update, two sleeps before trains start plying the tracks of Auckland's brand spanking new City Rail Link. The Mayor says he hopes its lessons stick. Aucklanders can start boarding services on the Underground Rail Network from Sunday. Wayne Brown says there'll be time for reflection after the excitement of finally opening. Revelations. Cabinet approval wasn't sought before Winston Peters announced we'd host next year's Pacific Islands Forum. Hopes the government keeps up work to help hospitality thrive. The government's accepted a tranche of regulation ministry ideas for simplifying alcohol licensing and giving responsibility for regulation to a sole agency. Internal Affairs is cracking down on pokie machine proceeds. It says operators funnelled up to $28 million into getting more pokie machines instead of reinvesting it into the community. That's news.
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7: In sport, All Blacks coach Dave Rennie is adamant heads haven't dropped in camp, despite the series against South Africa being unwinnable. New Zealand need to emerge victorious in the final test on Sunday morning in Baltimore to claim a series draw. Rennie says the energy in the squad is good despite 6 weeks away from home.
9: It's a real testament, I think, to the group, our staff and our players, that everyone's still fully engaged. Yeah, look, I think we're in a really good space mentally. We're well aware that we're missing some key players, but you know, it's a great opportunity for our guys to show how tight we are as a group.
7: Liam Lawson's preaching the added value of practice this weekend as Madrid makes its debut on the Formula One circuit. He'll remain in Red Bull's number two car for a third consecutive Grand Prix. That is sport.
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0: This is your home of Feel Good 80s. This is Coast, and I'm Grant Kitayama, my fellow monarchist. Let's get you into my final copy of The Queen and Her Presidents by Susan Page. This book looks great, chronicling Queen Elizabeth II's relationships with 13 American presidents, from Harry S. Truman to JFK to Donald J. Trump. If you would like it, text Queen and your name to 2699. I will choose a winner and get back to you real soon, okay? Good luck. Boston coming up in a moment. Right now, Two Tons of Fun. They changed their name to the Weather Girls for this song. It's raining men.
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That is such a good song. That's Boston here on Coast on your Feel Good Friday evening. Hey, tomorrow night's Lotto Powerball draw will be the last with 10 Powerball numbers. Yep, so first division will be $10 million, and it must be won. Okay, so make sure you get a ticket, and good luck. Okay, it is Friday the 11th of September 2026. It is No News is Good News Day. You take a break from the dark little news world for a moment. It's particularly dark right now. I'm a bit of a news hound, though, so that is going to be tough for me to do. And it is Stand Up to Cancer Day today. Cancer sucks. That is putting it mildly. It is currently affecting a few of my family members, including someone

0: very, very close to me. It's a hell of a fight against a formidable adversary. Yeah. All right, Ice House, still to come before 7, and Madonna's in Love, right after this.
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2: Hello, you, it's Tony, Jason, Sam from your Feel Good Breakfast. Hope you have an amazing weekend. And then on Monday morning, it is all on. 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

0: It's the weekend here on Coast. You're Greg Kitty over here. Time for me to slink into my Friday night. And get ready for game weekend. Yeah, Warriors, Dolphins tomorrow night. Black Ferns, France. And the All Blacks, the Box, Sunday morning. Formula One, V8 supercars. Yeah, could be one of the best weekends ever, I reckon. JT takes the lead after 7 with Tina Turner, the Jacksons, Sharon, the Police, all on deck. So stay with us and have yourself a monumental weekend, eh? See you Sunday. Bye-bye.
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9: In this update, two sleeps before trains start plying the tracks of Auckland's brand spanking new City Rail Link. The mayor says he hopes its lessons stick. Aucklanders can start boarding services on the underground rail network from Sunday. Wayne Brown says there'll be time for reflection after the excitement of finally opening. Revelations: cabinet approval wasn't sought before Winston Peters announced we'd host next year's Pacific Islands Forum. Hopes the government keeps up work to help hospitality thrive. The government's accepted a tranche of regulation ministry ideas for simplifying alcohol licensing and giving responsibility for regulation to a sole agency. Internal Affairs is cracking down on pokie machine proceeds. It says operators funneled up to $28 million into getting more pokie machines instead of reinvesting it into the community. That's news.
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11: In sport, rugby league, Dolphins coach Christian Wolf is expecting another tight affair with the Warriors in what is the club's first ever finals match. The two regular season games between the sides were decided by 2 points, the Warriors winning in April, while the Dolphins taking the win in June. Speaking after their captain's run, Wolf says it's going to be a cracker at Mount Smart.
12: We know it's going to be fast, we know it's going to be physical, we know there's going to be a lot of energy from the opposition, a lot of emotion, something that they're going to have to deal with, a lot of expectation as well, and it's just a contest that we're looking forward to.
11: In rugby, the All Blacks side to face the Springboks at Baltimore on Sunday will feature Richie Mo'unga starting at first five. Hooker Cody Taylor will be stand-in captain. Loose forward Ethan Blackadder and centre Anton Lennett-Brown replace injured duo Luke Jacobson and Quinn Tupaia. In tonight's NPC action, Otago host Tasman under the roof in Dunedin. The game getting underway shortly. And Christchurch will again host Super Pacific's Super Round from April the 2nd to the 4th. The Crusaders will open the weekend against the Brumbies on the Friday night. Saturday features the Chiefs and the Force, followed by the Blues and Waratahs. And the Highlanders meet the Drua on Sunday before the Hurricanes play the Reds. That's sport. I'm Tony Doe.
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This is Coast with JT. Kia ora, good evening. Welcome along to the Feel Good Night Show on your Friday night, where someone is going to win a prize on Monday. One of the biggest we have ever given away. Celine Dion live in Paris. $10,000 to spend while you're at it. Everybody who is in that draw right now, good luck. Monday after 8, we find out who's winning it.

your Feel Good 80s. This is Coast with JT. Monday morning on the Feel Good Breakfast with Tony, Jason, Sam. If you're not a big fan of exercising, this could be a great solution for you. There's a new pill. It's just passed its first human trial. Jason's going to tell you all about it Monday morning, just before 7:30. Look forward to that. Here's Tina Turner. Better Be Good to Me on Coast.

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0: It's your feel-good 80s. This is Coast with JT. Bob Marley's coming up next. Now, look, after a whole lot of talk about reunions and whatever else, a bunch of shenanigans, but when it comes to the Spice Girls, they've finally done something official to mark the 30th anniversary of the release of Wannabe. Now, they released a teaser video yesterday to fans saying that they had this big announcement to make and that you'd need a vinyl or a CD player, and now we know what it actually is. Now, it's not the reunion tour that some fans were expecting, but instead it is the singles collection, right? Singles collection?
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0: These are your feel-good 80s, and it's Coast with JT. Coming up after 8, Whitney Houston, Hall & Oates. We'll hear from Bob Seger as well, but right now, well, this is what you need. Tonight's quote is a good reminder, actually, heading into the weekend. It goes like this. Before you worry about the mountain ahead, take a moment to look at the ones behind you. There was a time you didn't know how to climb those either, and yet here you are. There's your quote. And a great reminder, if you've got a big challenge in front of you right now, it might feel like it's your Everest, but take this into your weekend, look back at what you've had to overcome already, and realise you have all the gear and the experience to climb this mountain too. One step at a time, go for it. That is what you need to hear on Coast.
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9: In this update, politicians of all stripes have been seeking the senior vote at a Grey Power event in Auckland. Winston Peters claims people wanting to raise the superannuation age can't run the economy properly. The New Zealand First leader claims super is under attack from other political parties as he promises to keep entitlement at 65.
10: They either want to change the amount received or the age in which older citizens are eligible to receive it or means test your super or a combination of all three.
9: The Greens' Chloe Swarbrick says he's wrong on her party's position.
11: What he said about all other political parties is not quite true. It has always been the stance of the Greens to keep our superannuation entitlement age at 65 with no means testing.
9: Labour has also ruled out changing superannuation settings if elected. Senior National Minister Erica Stanford says she'd like to keep the immigration portfolio if the Coalition returns to power next term. New Zealand First has made it a policy one of its MPs becomes Minister for Immigration next term. It's announced a suite of immigration policies, including changes to birthright citizenship and a referendum on whether to cap annual resident visa numbers. Stanford says decisions made in any coalition negotiations are above her pay grade.
12: Many parties announce a range of policies that never actually make it through coalition negotiations, so it would be wrong of me to say I'm concerned about anything.
9: A treaty lawyer is arguing the Waitangi Tribunal was always meant to hold the Crown to account, as ACT pledges to wind up treaty settlements, then abolish the tribunal. It wants to cancel its jurisdiction on Crown policy and conduct. Treaty lawyer Romata Smoyle says contemporary issues were its first job when it was set up in 1975.
13: It was only a decade later that it could start to look at older historical breaches of Te Tiriti, and that was really important as the Crown started its work on treaty settlements.
9: Internal Affairs says it's disappointed with some Pokies trusts. The department has looked into four operators, finding up to $28 million in proceeds could have been used wrongly. Gambling director Vicky Scott says misspending can cause real harm. She says the funds were used for investment in more pokies instead of going back into the community. That's news.
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9: In sport, rugby, All Black coach Dave Rennie has revealed a gastro bug swept through the team earlier in the week. Rennie says while it largely came as quickly as it went, it left them low on numbers in their first training sessions for the fourth test against the Springboks. Rennie has left out lock Fabian Holland due to illness, but says it could have been worse.
15: We'd already decided not to train Monday, but we'd have struggled to put a team out there, to be honest. Just had a lot of guys who either got on the plane not feeling well or got off the plane feeling crook. And so, yeah, well, even some guys we had on pretty light duties.

0: on Tuesday.
1: In NPC action tonight, Otago and Tasman traded try for try in a frantic first half in Dunedin. Otago ahead 28-19 at the break, though, courtesy of a try right on the whistle. And in Rugby League, Warriors coach Andrew Webster has revealed right winger Dalen Watene-Zelezniak fell just short of returning from a broken collarbone for the weekend's playoff against the Dolphins. In American football, the San Francisco 49ers have beaten the Los Angeles Rams 27-7 in the NFL's historic fixture at a sold-out Melbourne cricket ground. That's sport. I'm Tony Doe.
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It's your Feel Good 80s. This is Coast with JT. Monday morning on the Feel Good Breakfast with Tony, Jason, Sam. We're talking about sitting because we do a lot of sitting, way more than we ever have in the past, I reckon. So what are the signs that your body is giving you that you're sitting too much? Well, Jace has got those for you Monday morning just before 9 here on Coast.

0: It's your feel-good 80s. This is Coast with JT. Steve Winwood's coming up next. Billy Joel has spoken out about his condition, which is called normal pressure hydrocephalus. Now, this was a condition that caused him to cancel the tour that he was on, and it affected his hearing, his vision, even his balance, right? Three things fairly important when you're a touring musician. He now said that he had a scary-sounding surgery to help fix it, and here's what the surgeons told him would happen.
1: Well, we drill a hole through your skull and we stick a shunt inside your brain. I said, nah, I think I'll pass on that. I didn't want to do that. But then I read up on it and I realized it can help improve your balance. It can help your memory. You know, I don't want to lose my marbles.
0: So we got the surgery. He's on the mend now, and Billy's now hoping to be able to tour once again.
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3: Hello, you. 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

0: These are your feel-good 80s, and it's Coast with JT. Coming up after 9, John Parr, the Dance Exponents, any Lennox is in there as well. Monday it all goes down.
1: Celine Dion, live in Paris, $10,000 to spend.
0: Yeah, man. For the last few weeks, we have been getting people in the draw for this, and then today we did Final Call Friday. Every single hour from 6am until 6pm tonight, we put people in that draw, and now entries are officially closed. If you are in that draw, make sure you've got your phone charged and ready to go Monday morning, because someone is going to win this trip to go and see Celine Dion live in Paris with $10,000 to spend while you're over there. What an incredible opportunity this is. And after 8 on Monday, we'll find out who has won it.
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0: Tony Street's biggest big spender adventure. 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
9: In this update, Labor is slamming the government's health track record and suggesting a specific emergency department has been called feral. The audience at a Grey Power debate in Auckland heckled National MP Dan Bedwar on the state of the health system as he talked of record investment. Labor MP Shannon Halbert told the audience North Shore Hospital has been seen as an absolute nightmare.
10: Elderly patients lying in corridors, some in soiled beds, because of the chronic understaffing.
9: The hospital declared a state of emergency 2 weeks ago due to overcrowding. The Opportunity Party has released a suite of justice policies focused on preventing crime and rehabilitating offenders. It's tweaked National's Tough on Crime slogan to name its approach Smart on Crime. It would extend eligibility for Te Pai Oranga, which allows low-level offences to be dealt with outside the courts, and also supports legalising recreational cannabis. The party wants to expand youth mentoring and parenting courses to prevent offending before it starts. Social Development Minister Louise Upston denies 30,000 benefits were accidentally cut because the government rushed legislation. A gap in the law passed under urgency last year meant thousands incorrectly lost their winter energy payment, and backlogs saw some main benefits stopped. MSD has paid more than $2.5 million in arrears. Upston says the issue is the winter energy payments weren't considered in the policy payments.
11: So when the issue was raised, people said, well, is the legislation correct? Are we applying it correctly? The answer was yes.
9: Trains start plying the tracks of Auckland's brand spanking new City Rail Link this weekend, and the mayor says he hopes lessons from the years-long process stick. Aucklanders can start boarding services on the $5.5 billion underground network from Sunday. Wayne Brown says it will make a real difference to getting around the city. He says there'll be time for reflection after the excitement of the ribbon cutting.
12: I want to concentrate on the lessons to be learned from this project so we don't continue to repeat these cost overruns on our big transport projects.
9: That's news.
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9: In sport rugby, Beauden Barrett is in line for his first test match minutes of the year, more than 2 months into the season. The 144 test veteran has been named on the bench for the fourth and final test against the Springboks, having not been required in the first six tests of coach Dave Rennie's tenure. Rennie has gone without playmaking cover on his bench this year, but says now is the right time with Barrett alongside Rico Ioane.
14: Obviously with Rico on the bench, he covers midfield and outside back, KP covering nine, and it gives us a chance to have a genuine 10-15 cover if we lost someone. It's been tough for Beauden. He's sat on the sidelines for the first six tests of the year.
9: And for those wondering, KP is halfback Kyle Preston. In NPC action, Otago have beaten Tasman in their NPC clash tonight, winning 57-33 in a 13-try exhibition. Otago came out on top, especially after a dominant 6-try second spell. In tennis, the soon-to-be women's world number one will face the woman she's overtaking in the final of the US Open. Elena Rybakina rallied to beat Coco Gauff 3-6, 6-4, 6-4 in the semis, setting up a decider with defending champ Arina Sabalenka. She says it was important to remain calm after losing the first set. That's sport. I'm Tony Doe.
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This is Coast with JT. Monday morning on the Feel Good Breakfast with Tony, Jason, Sam. They'll play the Chasers once again. 20 to 8, the cue to call. Tony today got rolled and she won with a 4 out of 5 against Sandra. Tony's on fire, by the way. You don't want her. $600 up for grabs on Monday morning. Make sure you're listening for that cue to call at 20 to 8 on Coast.

0: your feel-good 80s. This is Coast with JT. We've got Bryan Adams coming up next. Sandra Bullock and Nicole Kidman, right? They are starring in Practical Magic 2, a sequel to the first film, which came out 28 years ago. They have both aged like a fine wine. Beautiful woman. Sandra's out promoting this film right now. She's got a 16-year-old boy and a 13-year-old girl, and she's doing her best to survive living with two teenagers. She tries to stay cool, though, with the teenage slang, but I don't know how well that's going.
1: I like chud. Right? It's a good one.
2: It really works, and chud.
1: It's easy to sort of like, you know, you're such a chud. Don't you? And then the kids are like, Mom.
0: Yeah, chud. Anyway, Practical Magic 2 with Sandra Bullock and Nicole Kidman. That, by the way, is out in cinemas right now.
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0: These are your feel-good 80s, and it's Coast with JT. Coming up after 10, Tina Turner, Billy Ocean, and Rockin' Rod Stewart. Now, Tony, Jason, Sam, they return to the Feel Good Breakfast Monday morning from 6. 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
1: I think I'm at that point. I feel like I'm overloaded. I'm so confused with what I should be eating and how I should be exercising. I'm now just wanting to go back to the basics. Do a heavy run, go for a run,
2: yes.
1: Do a bit of Pilates.
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1: like, that's
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1: It. I don't want to do all of the things.
2: Oh, no. You don't even need to do that. You can simplify it more. It's called a GLP-1.
1: That's the answer.
2: Get a shot in the ass.
1: That's so simple.
0: There you go. Tony, Jason, Sam back on Monday from 6 on Co.
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10: In this update, Labour is revealing further pieces of its immigration policy puzzle. The party is campaigning on doubling how long it takes migrants to be eligible for permanent residency, from 2 years to four. In government, it would also aim to tie immigration levels to match the limits of workforce and infrastructure. Spokesman Phil Twyford says a refugee policy is also on its way.
11: It's currently 1,500 a year refugees to come from some of the worst trouble spots around the world. We think there are some things that can be done to improve the way we help refugees resettle here.
10: Labour has slammed the government's health track record, suggesting a specific emergency department has been called feral. A crowd at a Grey Power debate in Auckland heckled National MP Dan Bidois on the state of the health system as he talked of record investment. Labour MP Shannon Halbert told the audience North Shore Hospital has been seen as an absolute nightmare.
12: Elderly patients lying in corridors, some in soiled beds, because of the chronic understaffing.
10: ACT candidate Paul Henry is giving his take on a rowdy public meeting which saw a podcaster arrested. Big Hairy Network podcast host Mike Bennett was removed from the ACT party event in Dunedin after repeatedly heckling the ex-broadcaster. Henry says behaviour is definitely getting worse and people are putting up with disruptions, jeers, unpleasant language and intimidation.
13: If it continues to get exponentially worse, I do worry whether it is going to really affect democracy.
10: The police watchdog has validated a police finding, clearing Commissioner Richard Chambers over claims of criminal misconduct. In December, a former partner accused Chambers of stalking and digital surveillance and a historical sexual assault. Claudia O'Neill reports.
14: Police found no evidence to support prosecution over the claims, nor of sexual offending alleged by the woman in a later police interview. The Independent Police Conduct Authorities found police followed all lines of inquiry.

0: impartially and reached the only reasonable outcome. Chambers has welcomed the findings and says he's getting on with his job.
1: That's news.
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1: In sport, Rugby League Warriors coach Andrew Webster has welcomed forward Jackson Ford onto the bench for the weekend's preliminary final against the Dolphins in Auckland. Ford has made a full recovery from a torn pectoral muscle suffered in June. Webster says he'll make a difference.
3: He was voted the best player in the competition before he hurt himself and probably should have played Sarah Origin. So he's a welcome return for finals, but we've also still got a good five or six quality NRL players not playing this week.
1: In rugby, Otago have beaten Tasman in their NPC clash tonight, winning 57-33 in a 13-try exhibition. Otago came out on top, especially after a dominant 4-try second spell. And Super Pacific boss Jack Mesley is relieved. Christchurch will host next year's Super Round. All 10 teams will play in the city during the first weekend of April. Mesley says other parties were interested, but the 2026 venue deserved an encore.
4: That was always our first preference and our priority, and we're extremely thankful to both the city and the New Zealand government for backing it to bring it back.
1: That's sport. I'm Tony Doe.
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Here's Scandal and Patti Smyth. It's The Warrior on Coast. Up the wires.

It's your Feel Good 80s. This is Coast with JT. Monday morning on the Feel Good Breakfast with Tony, Jason, Sam. They're talking about masculinity and how, you know, people's perspectives, different ideas when it comes to masculinity, but there is one feature that's not normally considered to be masculine. And Sam is going to tell you how you can make it look more masculine. We'll hear about this 20 to 7 on Monday morning.

It's your Feel Good 80s. This is Coast with JT. We've got Matthew Wilder coming up next. Now, if you're a big Bruce Springsteen fan, you're going to love this. He's released a new concert film. It's coming out in four parts. And the show was from his Land of Hope and Dreams American tour. And it was a 27-song set from a gig in Philadelphia. And he's, like I say, releasing it in four parts. The first part's out now on some streaming services. And Bruce is fired up in this one.

0: He's in fine form. Looks like an amazing show. You can check it out on Bruce's official YouTube channel for the first part, which is out now, and three more parts to come.
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2: Hello, you. It's Tony, Jason, Sam from your Feel Good Breakfast. 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And then on Monday morning, it is all on. We give someone an amazing trip of a lifetime.
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0: These are your feel-good 80s, and it's Coast with JT. After 11, music from Prince, Frankie Goes to Hollywood. We'll hear from Eternal as well. And this, right now, though, is what you need. Tonight's quote, and a good reminder heading into the weekend, before you worry about the mountain ahead, take a moment to look at the ones behind you. There was a time you didn't know how to climb those either, and yet here you are. There's your quote. And it's a great reminder, because if you've got like this big challenge in front of you right now and it might feel like, oh, this is my Everest, well, take this into your weekend, look back at what you've had to overcome already and realise that you've actually got all the gear and the experience to climb this mountain too. One step at a time, absolutely go for it. That is what you need to hear on Coast.
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2: In this update, treaty lawyer Roimata Smail has weighed in on the latest attack on the Waitangi Tribunal, saying it was always intended to hold the Crown to account. Actors campaigning on abolishing it once final claims predating September 2008 are resolved. It would also end its jurisdiction over Crown policy and conduct. But treaty lawyer Smail says looking at contemporary issues was the tribunal's first job when it was set up in 1975.
3: It was only a decade later that it could start to look at older historical breaches of Te Tiriti, and that was really important as the Crown started its work on treaty settlements.
2: Labour has attacked New Zealand First's approach to immigration as Winston Peters calls for tougher deportation rules. His party is campaigning on widening the criteria for deporting criminals who aren't citizens. It wants a two-year amnesty during which overstayers can self-deport, but if they don't, they'll be sent home and not allowed another visa. Labour immigration spokesman Phil Twyford says the New Zealand First stance is divisive.
4: New Zealand First have chosen to campaign on a platform of attacking migrants and attacking migration, and it's toxic.
2: The country's oldest voters aren't holding back about the issues that matter most to them after hearing from party representatives at a Grey Power event.
5: The evasion of the poverty in New Zealand was a problem with the speakers, especially with the National Party member. That is an issue and it's just being swept under the carpet.
6: I don't think the current Minister of Education is on the right track. She's diverted off it somehow.
7: That was interesting what the Opportunity Party said about business needs longer term goals, and if they're going to invest in things that are going to help our emissions, they need to know that we're not going to have chopping and changing of policy.
2: Social Development and Child Poverty Reduction Minister Louise Upston will lead the government's moves in response to findings on the disappearance of Tom Phillips' three children. They were found when police shot Phillips nearly 4 years after he disappeared with them into dense Waikato bush. The findings of an inquiry into the disappearance have returned, but aren't yet public. That's news.
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2: In sport, rugby league, the Newcastle Knights lead the South Sydney Rabbitohs 10-6 at half-time in their elimination final. The winner of this match will play the loser of the Warriors-Dolphins game. Meanwhile, Dolphins coach Christian Wolf is expecting another tight affair with the Warriors in what's the club's first ever finals match. The two regular season games between the sides were decided by 2 points, the Warriors winning in April, while the Dolphins were victorious in June. Speaking after their captain's run today, Wolf says it's going to be a cracker at Mount Smart tomorrow.
8: We know it's going to be fast. We know it's going to be physical. We know there's going to be a lot of energy from the opposition, a lot of emotion, something that they're going to have to deal with, a lot of expectation as well, and it's just a contest that we're looking forward to.
2: In rugby, the All Blacks side to face the Springboks at Baltimore on Sunday will feature Richie Moanga starting at first five, with hooker Cody Taylor as stand-in captain. Loose forward Ethan Blackadder and centre Anton Lennett-Brown replace injured duo Luke Jacobson and Quinn Tupaia. And in tonight's NPC action, Otago have beaten Tasman by 57-33. That's sport. I'm Tony Doe.
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together. It's your feel-good 80s. This is Coast with JT. Big weekend ahead, of course. All Blacks, the Wires, and then on Monday, same

0: It's your Feel Good 80s, and this is Coast with JT. Peter Cetera is coming up next. And before we go tonight, on Apple TV soon, there's a new comedy coming out. It's called Brothers. And it stars Matthew McConaughey and Woody Harrelson, and they play like these exaggerated versions of themselves. Now, in real life, they might actually be brothers. Matthew's mother had a fling with Woody's dad, and the timeline does kind of work out, and Woody's all about it, and Matthew is still not wanting to officially find out, and here is why.
1: I don't believe it. Woody does. Woody's like, let's do a DNA test. And he's always like, why aren't you so happy that this could be true, Brother Matthew? I'm like, because for you, it's easy. You'd gain a brother. For me, you're asking me to disown who I believe my father is for 56 years.
0: Yeah, that's awkward. The TV show Brothers starts on Apple TV September 23rd, but I do hope that they live stream when they do the DNA test reveal, because they might be actual brothers.
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0: You feel good 80s and it's Coast with JT. Thank you so much for joining me tonight. This has been fun. I've enjoyed this. I love the Friday shows. It's a good time. I'll be back with you again tomorrow afternoon from 12 till 6 and then back on the Coast FM night show again Monday evening. Tony, Jason, Sam are back on Monday. Jackpot for the Chasers at $600. 20 to 8 the queue to call on Monday for that one. And of course, we have now put everyone in the draw that we're going to put in that draw on Monday after 8. Someone finds out that they are heading over to France, going to Paris, seeing Celine Dion live in concert, and $10,000 to spend. If you are in that draw, all the very best of luck. Sit by that phone, make sure it's all charged up and ready to go Monday morning in case we call you. Good night, everybody.
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1: In this update, Labor is revealing further pieces of its immigration policy puzzle. The party is campaigning on doubling how long it takes migrants to be eligible for permanent residency from 2 years to four. In government, it would also aim to tie immigration levels to match the limits of workforce and infrastructure. Spokesman Phil Twyford says a refugee policy is also on its way.
2: It's currently 1,500 a year refugees to come from some of the worst trouble spots around the world. We think there are some things that can be done to improve the way we help refugees resettle here.
1: It's been revealed Winston Peters did not seek cabinet approval before he announced this country will host next year's Pacific Islands Forum. Just released Treasury documents say this made it difficult to assess its strategic alignment with unclear value for money. The budget bid was for $30 million and Treasury wanted to allocate it only $10 million. It was ultimately given $20 million. A spokesperson says cabinet approved funding through the budget process. ACT candidate Paul Henry is giving his take on a rowdy public meeting which saw a podcaster arrested. Big Hairy Network podcast host Mike Bennett was removed from the ACT party event in Dunedin after repeatedly heckling the ex-broadcaster. Henry says behaviour is definitely getting worse and people are putting up with disruptions, jeers, unpleasant language and intimidation.
3: If it continues to get exponentially worse, I do worry whether it is going to really affect democracy.
1: The police watchdog has validated a police finding clearing Commissioner Richard Chambers over claims of criminal misconduct. In December, a former partner accused Chambers of stalking and digital surveillance and a historical sexual assault. Claudia O'Neill reports.
4: Police found no evidence to support prosecution over the claims, nor of sexual offending alleged by the woman in a later police interview. The Independent Police Conduct Authorities found police followed all lines of inquiry impartially and reached the only reasonable outcome. Chambers has welcomed the findings and says he's getting on with his job.
1: That's news.
0: Coast.
1: In sport, rugby league, Warriors coach Andrew Webster has welcomed forward Jackson Ford onto the bench for this weekend's preliminary final against the Dolphins in Auckland. Ford has made a full recovery from a torn pectoral muscle suffered in June. Webster says he'll make a difference.
5: He was voted the best player in the competition before he hurt himself and probably should have played Sarah Oden. So he's a welcome return for finals, but we've also still got a good five or six quality NRL players not playing this week.
1: And the loser of the Warriors game will meet the Newcastle Knights in a semi-final after the Knights beat South Sydney 20-10 in the first elimination final. In rugby, in NPC action, Otago hammered Tasman 57-33 in Dunedin to go second on the table for now. Super Pacific boss Jack Mesley is relieved Christchurch will host next year's Super Round. All 10 teams will play in the city during the first weekend of April. Mesley says other parties were interested, but the 2026 venue deserved an encore.
6: That was always our first preference and our priority, and we're extremely thankful to both the city and the New Zealand government for backing it to bring it back.
1: That's sport. I'm Tony Doe.
0: Will it be you? Monday morning after 8, I'll reveal who's headed to Paris for Celine Dion Live and a $10,000 shopping spree.
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0: 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Thanks to Qantas, connecting Kiwis and Aussies for the moments that matter.
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5: In this update, politicians of all stripes have been seeking the senior vote at a Grey Power event in Auckland. Winston Peters claims people wanting to raise the superannuation age can't run the economy properly. The New Zealand First leader claims super is under attack from other political parties as he promises to keep entitlement at 65.
6: They either want to change the amount received, or the age in which older citizens are eligible to receive it, or means test your super, or a combination of all three.
5: The Greens' Chloe Swarbrick says he's wrong on her party's position.
7: What he said about all other political parties is not quite true. It has always been the stance of the Greens to keep our superannuation entitlement age at 65 with no means testing.
5: Labour has also ruled out changing superannuation settings if elected. Senior National Minister Erica Stanford says she'd like to keep the immigration portfolio if the Coalition returns to power next term. New Zealand First has made it a policy one of its MPs becomes Minister for Immigration. It's announced a suite of immigration policies, including changes to birthright citizenship and a referendum on whether to cap annual resident visa numbers. Stanford says decisions made in any coalition negotiation are above her pay grade.
8: Many parties announce a range of policies that never actually make it through coalition negotiations, so it would be wrong of me to say I'm concerned about anything.
5: A treaty lawyer is arguing the Waitangi Tribunal was always meant to hold the Crown to account, as ACT pledges to wind up treaty settlements, then abolish the tribunal. It wants to cancel its jurisdiction on Crown policy and conduct. Treaty lawyer Roimata Smoyle says contemporary issues were its first job when it was set up in 1975.
9: It was only a decade later that it could start to look at older historical breaches of Te Tiriti, and that was really important as the Crown started its work on treaty settlements.
5: The government is giving assurances retirees' winter energy payments won't be wrongly cut again. MSD errors stemming from a law change rushed through under urgency meant a swathe of benefit payments were missed. Senior political reporter Azaria Howell explains.
10: An August briefing to Minister Louise Upston says MSD started work on necessary legislative changes ahead of the payment cycle of next May to October for the winter energy payment. The minister was told of both issues in the briefing. MSD told Upston problems were not caused by automated decision making, which officials noted was working in line with legislation.
5: Regulation Minister David Seymour says the benefits of adding training requirements on alcohol licences didn't outweigh costs. The government has accepted 23 recommendations from the ministry's hospitality review to simplify license applications and renewals and remove annual fees. Seymour says training was the only thing cabinet didn't pick.
11: The goal should be to simplify the system so that it's easier for people to operate rather than have a complicated system that requires people to be trained to operate.
5: Internal Affairs says it's disappointed with some pokey trusts. The department has looked into four operators, finding up to $28 million in proceeds could have been used wrongly. Gambling director Vicky Scott says misspending can cause real harm. She says the funds were used for investment in more pokies instead of going back to the community. She says they've recovered $11.5 million.
4: Coast.
5: In sport, rugby league, Dolphins coach Christian Wolf is expecting another tight affair with the Warriors in what's his club's first ever finals match. The two regular season games between the sides were decided by 2 points, the Warriors winning in April while the Dolphins victorious in June. Speaking after their captain's run yesterday, Wolf says it's going to be a cracker at Mount Smart tonight.
12: We know it's going to be fast. We know it's going to be physical. We know there's going to be a lot of energy from the opposition, a lot of emotion, something that they're going to have to deal with, a lot of expectation as well, and it's just a contest that we're looking forward to.
5: In rugby, the All Blacks side to face the Springboks at Baltimore on Sunday will feature Richie Mo'unga starting at first five, with hooker Cody Taylor as stand-in captain. Loose forward Ethan Blackadder and centre Anton Lennett-Brown replaced the injured duo Luke Jacobson and Quinn Tupaia. In last night's NPC action, Otago beat Tasman 57-33 in a 13-try exhibition in Dunedin to go second on the table for now. And Christchurch will again host Super Pacific's Super Round from April the 2nd to April the 4th next year. The Crusaders open the weekend against the Brumbies on the Friday night. A Saturday features the Chiefs and the Force, followed by the Blues and the Waratahs. The Highlanders meet the Drua on the Sunday before the Hurricanes play the Reds. That's news and sport. I'm Tony Doe.
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14: 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Thanks to Qantas.

0: Your favourite feel-good 80s are coming right up. Coast is proud to welcome Robbie Williams, coming back to New Zealand to entertain us. On his Britpop World Tour this November, with a massive show at Eden Park on November 24.
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11: In this update, Labor is slamming the government's health track record and suggesting a specific emergency department has been called feral. The audience at a grey power debate in Auckland heckled National MP Dan Bedwa on the state of the health system as he talked of record investment. Labor MP Shannon Halbert told the audience North Shore Hospital has been seen as an absolute nightmare.
12: Elderly patients lying in corridors, some in soiled beds because of the chronic understaffing.
11: The hospital declared a state of emergency 2 weeks ago due to overcrowding. The Opportunity Party has released a suite of justice policies focused on preventing crime and rehabilitating offenders. It's tweaked National's Tough on Crime slogan to name its approach Smart on Crime. It would extend eligibility for Te Pai Oranga, which allows low-level offences to be dealt with outside the courts. It also supports legalising recreational cannabis. The party wants to expand youth mentoring and parenting courses, aiming to prevent offending before it starts. Social Development Minister Louise Upston denies 30,000 benefits were accidentally cut because the government rushed legislation. A gap in the law passed under urgency last year meant thousands incorrectly lost their winter energy payment, and backlogs saw some main benefits stopped. MSD has paid more than $2.5 million in arrears. Upston says the issue is the winter energy payments weren't considered in the policy process.
13: So when the issue was raised, people said, well, is the legislation correct? Are we applying it correctly? The answer was yes.
11: Trains start plying the tracks of Auckland's brand spanking new City Rail Link this weekend, and the mayor says he hopes lessons from the years-long process stick. Aucklanders can start boarding.

0: services on the $5.5 billion underground rail network from Sunday. Wayne Brown says it will make a real difference to getting around the city. He says there'll be time for reflection after the excitement of the ribbon cutting.
1: I want to concentrate on the lessons to be learned from this project so we don't continue to repeat these cost overruns on our big transport projects.
0: The government has accepted all but one of the Ministry for Regulation's 24 recommendations in its hospitality review. Cabinet has agreed to remove annual fees and reduce renewal fees and add inspection fees for alcohol licensing. License applications will also be simplified and renewal periods extended for some alcohol licenses. Political reporter Troy Mattage has the story.
2: The only recommendation not picked up was a training requirement for license holders and those serving alcohol. Associate Justice Minister Nicole McKee says regulators need to stop treating hospitality businesses wanting to sell alcohol like common criminals.
0: The government is preparing for various scenarios at Christchurch's Orana Park as the zoo struggles with a $4.1 million funding gap. As it marks its 50th anniversary this week, it's seeking support from the government, council, businesses and the community to keep operating. Conservation Minister Tama Potaka says the park has done important work breeding some of New Zealand's most threatened species. He says the Department of Conservation and Ministry of Primary Industries are working with Orana Park on different plans, if needed, for the native species held there.
3: Coast.
0: In sport, rugby, All Black coach Dave Rennie has revealed a gastro bug swept through the team earlier in the week. Rennie says while it largely came as quickly as it went, it left them low on numbers in their first training sessions for the fourth test against the Springboks. Rennie has left out lock Fabian Holland due to illness, but says it could have been worse.
4: We'd already decided not to train Monday, but we'd have struggled to put a team out there, to be honest. Just had a lot of guys who either got on the plane not feeling well or got off the plane feeling crook. And so, yeah, well, even some guys we had on pretty light duties on Tuesday.
0: In last night's NPC action, Otago beat Tasman 57-33 in a 13-try thriller in Dunedin. In rugby league, Warriors coach Andrew Webster has revealed right winger Dalin Watene-Zelezniak fell just short of returning from a broken collarbone for the weekend's playoff against the Dolphins. And the loser of that game will play Newcastle after they beat South Sydney 20-10 in the first elimination final. In American football, the San Francisco 49ers have beaten the Los Angeles Rams 27-7 in the NFL's historic fixture at a sold-out Melbourne cricket ground. That's news and sport. I'm Tony Doe.
5: Will it be you? Monday morning after 8, I'll reveal who's headed to Paris for Celine Dion Live and a $10,000 shopping spree. Tony Street's biggest big spender adventure.
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15: In this update, Labour is revealing further pieces of its immigration policy puzzle. The party is campaigning on doubling how long it takes migrants to be eligible for permanent residency, from 2 years to four. In government, it would also aim to tie immigration levels to match the limits of workforce and infrastructure. Spokesman Phil Twyford says a refugee policy is also on the way.
16: It's currently 1,500 a year refugees to come from some of the worst trouble spots around the world. We think there are some things that can be done to improve the way we help refugees resettle here.
15: Labour has slammed the government's health track record, suggesting a specific emergency department has been called feral. A crowd at a grey power debate in Auckland heckled National MP Dan Bedwa on the state of the health system as he talked of record investment. Labour MP Shannon Halbert told the audience North Shore Hospital has been seen as an absolute nightmare.
17: Elderly patients lying in corridors, some in soiled beds, because of the chronic understaffing.
15: The hospital declared a state of emergency 2 weeks ago due to overcrowding. ACT candidate Paul Henry is giving his take on a rowdy public meeting which saw a podcaster arrested. Big Hairy Network podcast host Mike Bennett was removed from the ACT party event in Dunedin after repeatedly heckling the ex-broadcaster. Henry says behaviour is definitely getting worse and people are putting up with disruptions, jeers, unpleasant language and intimidation.
18: If it continues to get exponentially worse, I do worry whether it is going to really affect democracy.
15: The police watchdog has validated a police finding, clearing Commissioner Richard Chambers over claims of criminal misconduct. In December, a former partner accused Chambers of stalking and digital surveillance and a historical sexual assault. Claudia O'Neill reports.
19: Police found no evidence to support prosecution over the claims, nor of sexual offending alleged by the woman in a later police interview. The Independent Police Conduct Authorities found police followed all lines of inquiry impartially and reached the

0: The only reasonable outcome. Chambers has welcomed the findings and says he's getting on with his job.
1: Regulation Minister David Seymour says the number of government agencies working on alcohol policy will be whittled down to one. The government has accepted 23 recommendations made by the Ministry for Regulation's Hospitality Sector Review. The reform will see applications for licences and renewals simplified and annual fees removed. Seymour says alcohol oversight is currently within the remit of a number of ministries. He says the jurisdiction is spread between DIA, Health and Justice, and there are three different ministers responsible. Seymour says just one minister and one agency should have responsibility. Aucklanders won't have to wait much longer to climb aboard the City Rail Link. The first trains will roll on the $5.5 billion rail project's tracks from Sunday morning. At the official opening, Transport Minister Chris Bishop said it deserves to be talked about alongside ambitious projects like the Waterview Tunnel and the Harbour Bridge. He compared the city to a child.
2: Cities take time to grow up. Auckland is no different. Like us, they experience growing pains. They never mature nearly as fast as their parents would like. But as we stand here today, like parents at a graduation ceremony, we should be proud.
3: Coast.
1: In sport, rugby, Beauden Barrett is in line for his first test match minutes of the year, more than 2 months into the season. The 144 test veteran has been named on the bench for the fourth and final test against the Springboks, having not been required in the first six tests of coach Dave Rennie's tenure. Rennie has gone without playmaking cover on his bench this year, but says now is the right time with Barrett alongside Rico Ioane.
4: Obviously with Rico on the bench, he covers midfield and outside back, KP covering nine, and it gives us a chance to have a genuine 10-15 cover if we lost someone. It's been tough for Beauden. He's sat on the sidelines for the first six tests of the year.
1: And for those wondering, KP is halfback Kyle Preston. In NPC action, Otago have beaten Tasman in their NPC clash last night, winning 57-33. In a 13-try exhibition, Otago came out on top, especially after a dominant 4-try second spell. In tennis, the soon-to-be women's world number one will face the woman she's overtaking in the final of the US Open, Elena Rybakina, rallied to beat Coco Gauff 3-6, 6-4, 6-4 in the semis, setting up a decider with defending champion Arina Sabalenka. She says it was important to remain calm after losing the first set.
5: Took a deep breath, you know, was trying to talk positive with myself and just told myself that I need to fight and try to show good tennis.
1: That's news and sport. I'm Tony Doe.
3: Will it be you? Monday morning after 8, I'll reveal who's headed to Paris for Celine Dion Live and a $10,000 shopping spree.
6: Tony Street's biggest big spender adventure. Cool.

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3: 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I remember when my mum became a nana. 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Recently, we went to visit her and she couldn't recognize any of us. I remember the fear in her eyes because she thought strangers were in her room. And if I'm honest, I fear it happening to me. Let's remember, September is Alzheimer's Awareness Month.
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6: In this update, treaty lawyer Roy Marta Smale has weighed in on the latest attack on the Waitangi Tribunal, saying the organisation was always intended to hold the Crown to account. ACT is campaigning on abolishing it once final claims predating September 2008 are resolved. It would also end its jurisdiction over Crown policy and conduct. But treaty lawyer Roy Marta Smale says looking at contemporary issues was the tribunal's first job when it was set up in 1975.
7: It was only a decade later that it could start to look at older historical breaches of Te Tiriti, and that was really important as the Crown started its work on treaty settlements.
6: Labour has attacked New Zealand First's approach to immigration as Winston Peters calls for tougher deportation rules. His party is campaigning on widening the criteria for deporting criminals who are not citizens. It wants a two-year amnesty during which overstayers can self-deport, but if they don't, they'll be sent home and not allowed another visa. Labour immigration spokesman Phil Twyford says the New Zealand First stance is divisive.
8: New Zealand First have chosen to campaign on a platform of attacking migrants and attacking migration, and it's toxic.
6: The country's oldest voters aren't holding back about the issues which matter most to them after hearing from party representatives at a Grey Power event.
9: The evasion of the poverty in New Zealand was a problem with the speakers, especially with the National Party member. That is an issue and it's just being swept under the carpet.
10: I don't think the current Minister of Education is on the right track. She's diverted off it somehow.
11: That was interesting what the Opportunity Party said about business needs longer term goals, and if they're going to invest in things that are going to help our emissions, they need to know that we're not going to have chopping and changing of policy.
6: The Department of Internal Affairs is cracking down on the misspending of pokie machine proceeds. It says operators funneled up to $28 million into more machines instead of being reinvested into the community. Internal Affairs Gambling Director Vicky Scott says a team has been working on the investigation around the clock. She says there's been a spectrum of non-compliance.
12: All the way from those who willfully misunderstand their obligations through to those who have been more deliberate and calculated and prioritising their own interests.
6: Social Development and Child Poverty Reduction Minister Louise Upston will lead government moves in response to findings on the disappearance of Tom Phillips' three children. They were found when police shot Phillips nearly 4 years after he disappeared with them into dense Waikato bush. The findings of an inquiry into the disappearance have returned but aren't yet public. Prime Minister Luxon says he's proud to be the leader to open the City Rail Link. He and Auckland Mayor Wayne Brown cut the ribbon at a ceremony yesterday morning. Luxon says construction workers, engineers, project managers, transport agencies, mana whenua, businesses and local communities have all played their part.
13: And I just want to say on behalf of the government, thank you for all your incredible hard work. And I hope that you all individually feel incredibly proud of what you have contributed and being part of this legacy project.
6: The first trains will hit the network from Sunday morning.
5: Coast.
6: In sport, Rugby League, Warriors coach Andrew Webster has welcomed forward Jackson Ford back onto the bench. for the weekend's preliminary final against the Dolphins in Auckland. Ford has made a full recovery from a torn pectoral muscle suffered in June. Webster says he'll make a difference.
14: He was voted the best player in the competition before he hurt himself and probably should have played State of Origin. So he's a welcome return for finals, but we've also still got a good five or six quality NRL players not playing this week.
6: And the loser of the Warriors game will meet the Newcastle Knights in a semi-final after they beat South Sydney 20-10 in the first elimination final. In rugby, in last night's NPC action, Otago hammered Tasman 57-33 in Dunedin to go second on the table for now. And Super Pacific boss Jack Mesley is relieved Christchurch will host next year's Super Round. All 10 teams will play in the city during the first weekend of April. Mesley says other parties were interested, but the 2026 venue deserved an encore.
15: That was always our first preference and our priority, and we're extremely thankful to both the city and the New Zealand government for backing it to bring it back.
6: That's news and sport. I'm Tony Doe.
0: Will it be you? Monday morning after 8, I'll reveal who's headed to Paris for Celine Dion Live and a $10,000 shopping spree.
5: Tony Street's biggest big spender adventure. 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Thanks to Qantas.

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5: In this update, politicians of all stripes have been seeking the senior vote at a Grey Power event in Auckland. Winston Peters claims people wanting to raise the superannuation age can't run the economy properly. The New Zealand First leader claims super is under attack from other political parties as he promises to keep entitlement at 65.
6: They either want to change the amount received, or the age in which older citizens are eligible to receive it, or means test your super, or a combination of all three.
5: The Greens' Chloe Swarbrick says he's wrong on her party's position.
7: What he said about all other political parties is not quite true. It has always been the stance of the Greens to keep our superannuation entitlement age at 65 with no means testing.
5: Labour has also ruled out changing superannuation settings if elected. Senior National Minister Erica Stanford says she'd like to keep the immigration portfolio if the Coalition returns to power next term. New Zealand First has made it a policy one of its MPs becomes Minister for Immigration. It's announced a suite of immigration policies, including changes to birthright citizenship and a referendum on whether to cap annual resident visa numbers. Stanford says decisions made in any coalition negotiation are above her pay grade.
8: Many parties announce a range of policies that never actually make it through coalition negotiations, so it would be wrong of me to say I'm concerned about anything.
5: A treaty lawyer is arguing the Waitangi Tribunal was always meant to hold the Crown to account, as ACT pledges to wind up treaty settlements, then abolish the tribunal. It wants to cancel its jurisdiction on Crown policy and conduct. Treaty lawyer Roimata Smoyle says contemporary issues were its first job when it was set up in 1975.
9: It was only a decade later that it could start to look at older historical breaches of Te Tiriti, and that was really important as the Crown started its work on treaty settlements.
5: The government is giving assurances retirees' winter energy payments won't be wrongly cut again. MSD errors stemming from a law change rushed through under urgency meant a swathe of benefit payments were missed. Senior political reporter Azaria Howell explains.
10: An August briefing to Minister Louise Upston says MSD started work on necessary legislative changes ahead of the payment cycle of next May to October for the winter energy payment. The minister was told of both issues in the briefing. MSD told Upston problems were not caused by automated decision making, which officials noted was working in line with legislation.
5: Regulation Minister David Seymour says the benefits of adding training requirements on alcohol licences didn't outweigh costs. The government has accepted 23 recommendations from the Ministry's Hospitality Review to simplify licence applications and renewals and remove annual fees. Seymour says training was the only thing Cabinet didn't pick.
11: The goal should be to simplify the system so that it's easier for people to operate rather than have a complicated system that requires people to be trained to operate.
5: Internal Affairs says it's disappointed with some pokey trusts. The department has looked into four operators, finding up to $28 million in proceeds could have been used wrongly. Gambling director Vicky Scott says misspending can cause real harm. She says the funds were used for investment in more pokies instead of going back to the community. She says they've recovered $11.5 million. Ghost.

0: Forward to Rugby League, Dolphins coach Christian Wolf is expecting another tight affair with the Warriors in what's his club's first ever finals match. The two regular season games between the sides were decided by 2 points, the Warriors winning in April, while the Dolphins victorious in June. Speaking after their captain's run yesterday, Wolf says it's going to be a cracker at Mount Smart tonight.
1: We know it's going to be fast. We know it's going to be physical. We know there's going to be a lot of energy from the opposition, a lot of emotion, something that they're going to have to deal with, a lot of expectation as well, and it's just a contest that we're looking forward to.
0: In rugby, the All Blacks side to face the Springboks at Baltimore on Sunday will feature Richie Mo'unga starting at first five, with hooker Cody Taylor as stand-in captain. Loose forward Ethan Blackadder and centre Anton Lennett-Brown replace the injured duo Luke Jacobson and Quinn Tupaia. In last night's NPC action, Otago beat Tasman 57-33 in a 13-try exhibition in Dunedin to go second on the table for now. And Christchurch will again host Super Pacific's Super Round from April the 2nd to April the 4th next year. The Crusaders open the weekend against the Brumbies on the Friday night. A Saturday features the Chiefs and the Force, followed by the Blues and the Waratahs. The Highlanders meet the Drua on the Sunday before the Hurricanes play the Reds. That's news and sport. I'm Tony Doe.
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1: Hello, you. It's Tony, Jason, Sam from your Feel Good Breakfast. 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
6: News update. The US president is remembering the victims of the 9/11 terrorist attacks as 25th anniversary events take place today. Donald Trump is attending a remembrance ceremony at the Pentagon, honouring the 184 people who were killed when American Airlines Flight 77 crashed into the building. Trump says the victims will never be forgotten.
7: With the events of that morning, 2,977 beautiful souls were ripped from our world, and many more died in the weeks and years after.
6: A family violence support organisation says there's still a major barrier in employers' responses to family violence. A Women's Refuge report shows employers have significantly improved their response since domestic violence leave was introduced in 2018. Shine's Mira Tates says employers can still ask for proof when making a decision on family violence leave.
8: We know that it's really unsafe to do that for a lot of people because people may not have any proof apart from their word.
6: That's news.
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6: To sport, in Newcastle have marched into week two of the NRL finals, beating the South Sydney Rabbitohs 20-10 at Alliance Stadium. The Knights will now face the loser of the Warriors-Dolphins clash. Anton Lennett-Brown can feel the performance the All Blacks desire building as they try to bounce back in Baltimore. He'll start at centre for the first time in a test this year when he runs out in the fourth and final match against the Springboks on Sunday. Lennett-Brown believes the three tests could have gone either way.
9: I think we can all see it comes down to small margins. Last two tests, I've had the rubber of the green. They'll probably say the same thing about Ellis Park, even though we end up winning by a big margin. It really was small margins, so we expect nothing less this weekend.
6: That's sport. I'm Carly Strong.
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0: 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Will it be you? Monday morning after.

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Coast, g'day, John Dunstan here for your Saturday morning, right at the start of the weekend. Great music coming up from Bruce Springsteen, from Jerry Rafferty, and Jenny Morris now on Coast.

Feel Good Saturday. Welcome to the Weekend Coast. John Dunstan here. It ain't over till it's over, and it will be over Monday morning, just after 8, when Tony, Jason, Sam find our big winner. The Tony Street's $10,000 big spender. Trip flying Qantas to Paris to see Celine Dion with 10 grand to spend. Wow! Our big winner to be announced Monday morning is Bruce.

Feel Good 80s for the weekend. Coast, John Dunstan for Saturday with Eric Carmen's Lose Control coming right up. Still quite a polarising thing, isn't it? Even after all these years, daylight saving is underway 2 weeks tomorrow. I know time has flown by and it pretty much coincides with the springtime equinox where there's equal hours of night and day, which is a funny old thing. So a lot of people say that that's when spring actually begins. But I say 2 weeks, that's easy to remember. Daylight saving from the 27th.

0: That's when spring actually begins. But I say 2 weeks, that's easy to remember. Daylight saving from the 27th.
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0: Another feel-good Saturday is upon us. Welcome to the weekend. John Dunstan here. Good to be with you. Sir Elton is on the way, still standing. Lionel Richie too, and John Farnham's You're the Voice. Great boom-out song just after seven. Big weekend too, isn't it, with the Warriors? Very important game. The All Blacks final game, the Springboks series, the US Open tennis. I think it's wrapping up this weekend and so much more. We'll touch on most of those points over the next couple of hours on Coast.
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15: In this update, Americans are commemorating the 25th anniversary of the terror attacks on September 11. Events marking the 9/11 attacks are being held across the United

0: States. Nearly 3,000 people were killed after four commercial planes were hijacked and crashed in three US locations, including the World Trade Center's Twin Towers. In New York City, after the reading of names, a moment of silence was observed, acknowledging the thousands who have since died from injuries and diseases linked to the event. A view, the City Rail Link will be worth every penny as it opens tomorrow. The first services on the $5.5 billion rail upgrade will depart tomorrow morning. Former Transport Minister and Auckland Business Chamber Chief Executive Simon Bridges says it's been like a Christmas that's been a long time coming. Bridges says it will be a transformational project.
1: We will feel like a first-class international city that I think we deserve to be.
0: That's news.
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0: To sports, and All Blacks midfielder Anton Lennett-Brown is demanding a Baltimore backlash as his side tries to avoid a series loss to South Africa. Lennett-Brown, who will start at centre tomorrow, says everyone can see they're improving, but they need to get the results.
3: I think we've been building nicely, but we've got to put results on the board. The last two, you know, haven't been what the jersey requires, so this game this weekend's extremely important to this group.
0: England have dismissed Pakistan for 449 in their second innings in the third test in Birmingham. They now trail by 130 runs and have to bat again. Newcastle march into week two of the NRL finals, beating South Sydney 2010. That's sport. I'm Kalia Strong.
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Feel Good Saturday on Coast. John Dunstan here. Sometimes you have a sleep in on a Saturday morning, which is a good thing, really. But by the time you wake up, you feel that the weekend started without you. Anyway, if you're up and about, good on you. Got the whole weekend before us, right? Shara's on the way, Tom Petty too. And yes, we'll find our winner on Monday for Tony Street's $10,000 big spender. But something else very big is coming up. We'll be talking more about that through the week. Here's MJ.

We are into another Feel Good Weekend on Coast. When the weekend is done, Tony, Jason, Sam return to put a bit of pep into your Monday morning. $600 in the kitty if you can beat the chaser on Monday. So good luck on that. Are we sitting down too much as a society? Well, I probably am. What's the remedy? Jace will tell you all about it. And yes, we do find our big winner with Tony Street's $10,000 big spender. That'll be after 8 Monday on Coast.

0: Welcome to the Weekend Coast. John Dunstan for your Saturday. The Pointer's on the way and dynamic hypnotic soul kind of feeling. That's a cool song. Interesting day today, isn't it? Really, with the All Blacks game. Big game for the Warriors. US Open tennis finals today. And Aileen Carr's birthday today. Who is Aileen Carr? An exceptional Kiwi. Aileen Emily Carr turns 113 years old today. Aileen was born before the start of the First World War. Wow. Aileen lives in Palmerston North, and I would hope, Aileen, that you get a really interesting message from King Charles today. I'm sure you will.
1: Hello, you. It's Tony, Jason, Sam from your Feel Good Breakfast. Hope you have an amazing weekend. And then on Monday morning, it is all on. We give someone an amazing trip of a lifetime.
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0: Another feel-good Saturday is underway. Coasts, John Dunstan here with Wham! Next, I'm Your Man, and Eagle Eye Cherry Save Tonight. Great sing-along. So also classics on the way from the Doobies, Thompson Twins, and Tina Turner. Bit of an odd lotto draw tonight, really. It's a strange one. I don't think there's ever been one quite like this before, and I'll tell you a bit more about it soon.
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3: In this update, reflection from US leaders as the nation marks 25 years since the 9/11 attacks. About 2,700 people died after hijackers crashed two planes into the Twin Towers in New York City in 2001. Former US ambassador to NATO, Nicholas Burns, says he was working at the Belgium headquarters when he heard the news.
4: When we had the reports of the first attack, I had in my mind, it must have been a terrible accident. But when we heard the news that the other Twin Tower had been attacked, I think we all knew, I certainly thought immediately, it's terrorism.
3: Family mourning the teenage victim of a fatal train accident in Auckland say his loss has left a space that can never be filled. It comes after a train struck a pedestrian at a rail crossing near Baldwin Ave station on Wednesday afternoon. Ventonia Luca Vicasi is being remembered as a much-loved son, grandson, nephew, cousin and friend. The teenager was named by family members as they raise funds for his funeral. That's news.
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3: Two Sports and Newcastle have marched into week two of the NRL finals, beating South Sydney 20-10. The Knights will now face the loser of the Warriors-Dolphins clash tonight. The Warriors have four players returning, including the rested Wade Egan and Kurt Capewell, while Jackson Ford's involved off the bench in following 2.5 months with a torn pectoral muscle. England have dismissed Pakistan for 449 in their second innings in the third test in Birmingham. They now trail by 130 runs and have to bat again. Formula One Championship leader Kimi Antonelli has finished top of the pile in the second practice session for the Spanish Grand Prix. Kiwi Liam Lawson finished the second practice in 10th position for Red Bull. That's sport. I'm Carly Estrong.
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Coasts, John here for Saturday. It'll be big in the news here, particularly in America, but all around the world today. The 25th anniversary commemorations across the US for the 9/11 terrorist attacks. And if you were around at the time, you'll certainly remember the amazing, the stunning video footages and that news coming through 25 years ago, 2001.

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It's the Battle of the Makeovers. 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

0: Feel Good 80s to Riot Coast. John Dunstan for your weekend. It's an unusual one with a lot of Powerball tonight. Normally Powerball has to get to 50 million before there's a must-win situation. But they're changing the rules tomorrow, so it's a must-win $10 million tonight. Don't ask me about the statistics. I've got no idea. Somebody's got to win the money tonight or it'll be divided up. From tomorrow, there are new rules. It goes from 10 to 14 balls in Powerball, making it more difficult to win. It's got a higher jackpot, up to $60 million before there's a must-win situation, which means, technically, I suppose more people will actually get a share of that. Did I mention I'm not good with statistics? Good luck with the $10 million in Lotto tonight. Give me money.
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0: Feel good 80s playing through your weekend. Happy Saturday. Coast, John Dunstan here with Toto next. Rosanna, Phil Collins on the way, and Duran Duran's Hungry Like the Wolf will come in the next 15 minutes or so. What to do if you happen to find yourself at a loose end in Baltimore? Well, there is a big footy game happening pretty soon, but besides that, there's some interesting stuff. More about, well, the footy really, but also Baltimore after nine.
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12: News update. The US is commemorating the lives lost in the 9/11 terrorist attacks 25 years ago. President Donald Trump led a Pentagon ceremony honoring victims, and Vice President J.D. Vance attended a memorial in New York. Moments of silence were held as the names of nearly 3,000 people who died were read out. Jonathan Egan is the son of a 9/11 victim and says it was special to hear his father being remembered.
13: He was the fire warden of his office, and as they were telling people to stay in the South Tower, he was getting his employees out of the office. There's a lot of pride that comes with that.
12: Two people are in hospital with critical and serious injuries after a car crashed and flipped in South Waikato last night. Emergency services were called to a single vehicle crash on Pearsons Road, Arapuni, just after 9 p.m. Police say the car involved rolled and trapped two occupants. Inquiries into the cause of the crash are ongoing. That's news.
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12: To sports now and an impressive international cricket debut out of Pakistan. 21-year-old Razula came out swinging in the second innings of this third test against England in Birmingham, hitting 81, including 9 sixes to force England to bat again. He equals Kiwi Tim Southee's record for the most sixes by a player on test debut. Warriors utility back Adam Pompey's conceded they've scoped out the Dolphins to prepare for tonight's NRL qualifying final at Mount Smart. The home side have four players returning, including the rested Wade Egan and Kurt Capewell, while Jackson Ford's involved off the bench. And Liam Lawson from New Zealand continues to find speed in his Red Bull car, coming away with two top 10 practice finishes ahead of the Spanish Grand Prix on Monday morning. That's sport. I'm Carly Strong.
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Feel Good 80s to right, happy Saturday Coast. John Dunstan here as we count down to daylight saving. It's 2 weeks from tomorrow. That has snuck up on us. Daylight saving, when we move into it, is the one where we miss an hour of sleep. But let's face it, we all need less sleep, right?

Another Feel Good Saturday is underway on Coast. When the weekend's done, this is something to look forward to. With Tony, Jason, Sam on Monday, they will find the winner for Tony Street's $10,000 big spender flying Qantas to Paris to see Celine Dion. I can guarantee you there will be screaming, there will be laughter, uncontrolled hysteria, possibly fainting. And that's just with Tony, Jason, Sam. I just can't wait to hear the winner's reaction.

0: Feel Good 80s. Coast with the Human League on the way, and you two still haven't found what I'm looking for. If you're looking for Baltimore, it's just north of Washington, D.C., and just south of Philadelphia, actually, during the War of Independence, 1812 War. Baltimore found itself the nation's capital. Well, it's for only about 10 minutes, but fair's fair. It started out as a port city, exporting the main crop of Maryland, the state of Maryland, to Europe. That main crop being tobacco. Baltimore made its fortune on tobacco, and that's where the All Blacks playing Springboks tonight. The All Blacks are not downhearted being behind in the series.
1: It's a real testament, I think, to the group, our staff and our players, that everyone's just still fully engaged. Yeah, look, I think we're in a really good space mentally. We're well aware that we're missing some key players, but you know, it's a great opportunity for our guys to show how tight we are as a group.
0: And Dave didn't mention they're loving being in Baltimore, but I'm sure they are. Family-friendly time tomorrow morning around 9. We'll keep you posted.
2: Hello, you. It's Tony, Jason, Sam from your Feel Good Breakfast. Hope you have an amazing weekend. And then on Monday morning, it is all on. 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

0: Feel good 80s playing through your weekend on Coast. John Dunstan here with Go West. Next, we close our eyes. Alison Moyet is Invisible. And if there's one song I play this morning which will get stuck in your head, it'll be this one from the Mockers, Forever Tuesday Morning. That one is coming right up. Liam Lawson, by the way, racing in F1, is in Spain for the weekend. So practice sessions today and tomorrow. I think the big race probably Monday, our time. Liam Lawson looks to be in the top 10 at this point, but we will keep you up with the motor racing.
1: Coast is proud to welcome Robbie Williams, coming back to New Zealand to entertain us. On his Britpop World Tour this November, with a massive show at Eden Park on November 24.
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0: update. The US is marking the 25th anniversary of the 9/11 attack, with officials attending memorial ceremonies today. The attacks tightened travel restrictions and transformed US security, intelligence and policy. Former FBI Deputy Director John Pistole says it led to better cooperation between departments and countries.
1: There had been this interpretation of laws that said we shouldn't share information between intelligence services and then law enforcement agencies. So that clearly made a difference.
0: The long queues for health scans and heart tests is dropping. 89,000 procedures were delivered across radiology, colonoscopy, cardiac and colposcopy services in the past year. This comes following $65 million of government funding via the Diagnostics Improvement Plan. Health Minister Simeon Brown says wait lists are down 21% and long waits down 43%. That's news.
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0: To sports, and Warriors utility back Adam Pompey's conceded they've scoped out the Dolphins to prepare for tonight's NRL qualifying final at Mount Smart. The home side have four players returning, including the rested Wade Egan and Kurt Capewell, while Jackson Ford's involved off the bench. The Newcastle Knights will face the loser of the Warriors-Dolphins clash after beating South Sydney 20 points to 10. New Zealand's Liam Lawson has come away with two top 10 practice finishes for Red Bull ahead of the Spanish Grand Prix. 21-year-old Rasulullah of Pakistan has equaled Tim Southee's record for the most sixes by a player on Test debut, hitting nine against England in the third Test in Birmingham. That's sport, I'm Carlia Strong.
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Feel Good Saturday Coast. Did I mention that's really catchy? Stand by for Cyndi Lauper. Stand by for Tony, Jason, Sam, who are back with us on Monday with $600 for you to win if you can beat the chaser Monday morning. And yeah, there will be that huge big draw with Tony Street's $10,000 big spender. That is going to be very exciting. And that will happen a little after 8. Also, I was going to say there's an app for it, but there's a pill for it. If you hate exercise, but you want to lose weight, I'll tell you all about it. Tony, Jason, Sam, Feel Good Breakfast Monday on Coast.

Feel Good Saturday on Coast on my way in this morning. I did check out gas prices, which, well, out my way anyway, have remained fairly static over the last week or two. Although oil prices internationally do seem to be increasing pretty much daily. So I guess it's just a matter of time until it increases the price of gas at the pump. However, if you do own an electric vehicle, completely ignore what I've just said.

Another Feel Good Saturday on Coast. Bon Jovi, Living on a Prayer next. I've seen them. People are still wearing their Warriors jerseys today. Why not? Today's the day for the big game. That was popular, eh? Everybody wearing their Warriors colours yesterday. My phone constantly, it has perpetual message up the wires on my phone. Not that I want to get rid of it, but I don't think you could if you tried. And what would you have to pay to actually get tickets to see the Warriors and the Dolphins tonight? Having previously

0: 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The Dolphins and the Warriors have met a couple of times through the season. It's been incredibly even. So the Dolphins coach, Christian Wolf, is pretty excited about the event.
1: We know it's going to be fast. We know it's going to be physical. We know there's going to be a lot of energy from the opposition, a lot of emotion, something that they're going to have to deal with, a lot of expectation as well. And it's just a contest that we're looking forward to.
0: Big night coming up. 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

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Coasts, John Dunstan here with Split Ends next. I got you. Dee Dee Smash, another Kiwi favourite. Magic, what she do. And it is. In Paris at the moment, Celine Dion has arrived in Paris to give the series of concerts we've been talking about. And Tony, Jason, Sam will find our winner to go to Paris flying Qantas to see Celine Dion on Monday after 8. Some quite remarkable scenes. Parisians, they love Celine Dion. Tell me more about that. And is she in good voice? Well, we'll find out that too after 11 on Coast.

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0: 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Thanks to Qantas, connecting Kiwis and Aussies for the moments that matter.
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16: This update. Manurewa residents are questioning why complaints into the legitimacy of last year's local board election hadn't been acted on. Isaiah Abadingo has more.
17: Three formal complaints were made in October last year, alleging ballot theft after two candidates secured landslide wins. The Herald reveals at least a dozen votes appear to have been fraudulently cast on a single street, including one from a woman who died 4 years ago. The electoral officer says he forgot about the earlier complaints until reviewing his emails and handed the voting papers to police.
16: The Herald understands the original voting papers have been destroyed. This

0: Salvation Army's welcoming support from motorcyclists in a fundraiser being held today across New Zealand and Australia. Last year's inaugural Harley-Davidson United We Ride event raised nearly $200,000 for men's support groups and addiction support. Nelson Tasman Army Captain Carl Foreman says riders can participate in events around the country.
1: So we've got coffee, we've got barbecues, we've got some challenges, tyre toss, and I don't think there's a burnout competition, but there's going to be like slow ride comps.
0: That's news.
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0: To sports, and top-seeded German Alexander Zverev has dismissed Russian Karen Khachanov in straight sets to progress to the US Open men's final. Zverev will play one of the two Americans, either Ben Shelton or Francis Tiafoe. 24-year-old Kiwi golfer Kazuma Kobori is currently tied for fifth, sitting at 5-under overall and 6 shots off the lead through 2 rounds of the Irish Open. Fellow New Zealand golfer Daniel Hillier is tied for 20th at 2-under overall. New Zealand's Liam Lawson has come away with 2 top 10 practice finishes for Red Bull ahead of the Spanish Grand Prix. 21-year-old Razaullah of Pakistan has equaled New Zealander Tim Southee's record for the most sixes by a player on Test debut, hitting 9 against England in the third Test in Birmingham. That's sport. I'm Carly Strong.
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Feel Good Saturday Coast. John Dunstan here with Jenny Morris on the way, and Sir Elton's Nikita is coming up too, and she's creating big scenes in Paris on the eve of her new concert series, Celine Dion. We'll find out more about that coming soon. Proclaimers now.

Feel good 80s for your weekend, Coast. After the weekend, Tony, Jason, Sam are back with your chance to make $600 of Coast cash if you can beat the chaser. I think that's always more viable on a Monday morning. People are getting over the weekend after all. And yes, we will find our winner for Tony Street's $10,000 big spender. Speaking of which, we'll hear a bit from Celine Dion in just a moment or two from Paris. This is

0: Feel Good Saturday, Coast. May the weekend be with you. This little clip is going to go viral. I know it will. Celine Dion has arrived in Paris ahead of her concert series, which starts, I'm reckoning, tomorrow morning our time, probably 7 or 8. I'll keep you up with that one. As she entered the hotel, there was a crowd of people. I'm talking hundreds of people outside the hotel to say hi to Celine Dion. Amongst them was a young bloke called Sasha, who'd come from Morocco. As she passed him by, he offered her flowers and sang a little song. And she was halted by his fantastic voice. He said, please duet with me. And she said, no, I couldn't really do that. But as he began singing, she joined in and she stopped because he was so good. Absolutely blew her away. Celine Dion having fun with the fans in Paris.
1: Hello, you. It's Tony, Jason, Sam from your Feel Good Breakfast. Hope you have an amazing weekend. And then on Monday morning, it is all on. We give someone an amazing trip of a lifetime.
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5: 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Well, it's closer than you think. Lamborghini, Aston Martin, Bentley, McLaren, the best together at Guild

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0: The Feel Good Weekend continues on Coast with JT, who joins us after 12. LRB on the way, Madonna 2, and Herb's over for lunch with Sensitive to a Smile. And there are going to be lots of nervous people on Monday morning. Everybody in the draw for Tony Street's $10,000 Big Spender. The big winner to be announced after 8. Good luck on that one. It's going to be an exciting morning. And up the Waz, good luck to the Warriors. Tonight's going to be a huge night at Go Media Stadium. And we'll keep you posted with the All Blacks game. That'll be tomorrow morning on Coast.
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15: In this update, solidarity and resilience are key themes for Americans remembering the 9/11 terror attacks 25 years ago. US officials have attended memorial services, with President Donald Trump speaking at a Pentagon ceremony. The gap between community need and the funds available for charities is widening. Accounting firm Grant Thornton's not-for-profit report found 71% of just over 200 charities cited financial constraints as the most significant issue. The firm says there are fewer contracts and grants and money is tight. Woolworths customers are waiting longer for their online supermarket deliveries and pickup orders due to a technical issue across the country. Woolworths says impacted customers will receive a text message or email about their order, and they're working to bring orders to customers as quickly as possible. And the oldest New Zealander is turning 113 today. Aileen Emily Kars was born in Tokomaru, south of Palmerston North, in 1913. I'm Kay Gregory, and that's news.
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15: Sport now, rugby first up. Cody Taylor says the key to coming away with the greatest rivalry series draw against South Africa is finishing when it counts. The hooker's been named as captain for the fourth and final test against the Springboks in Baltimore, following an injury to Adi Savir in the All Blacks' last outing in Soweto. Taylor says they're creating a lot of opportunities to score points, but they haven't been able to execute at times.
17: There's been some great rugby played by both teams. South Africa